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1: I'm going to start this by saying it's a very serious thing that's going on with my family, but you know, I've always been pretty open about what's going on with me on the air because, you know, I know other people are going through it too. So my dad has dementia, right? Yeah. And it's a tough journey. But I also am a firm believer that while going through things like this with family, it's really important to find the humor and silver linings in moments, right?
2: Yeah.
1: I don't know if anyone's been to the ER lately, but they're really upping their security.
2: Okay, yeah.
1: To a point where I had my backpack with me, right? I had to run out of the studio yesterday, and thank you, Jordan and Audrey, for picking up the slack. And I was like, I'll work remote. And the security guard's like, no, you can't bring your computer. You can't bring my backpack into the ER. I'm like, that's different than before, but whatever. I'll put it in the locker. He goes, now we have to wand you. And I was like, okay. And again, like my mom and me are in like emergency mode. So I'm not really thinking straight. I'm like, whatever, dude, security protocol, totally get it. So they literally have a white wall. They take you into like, it looks like a security room, like a prison cell.
2: They have a room for wanding?
1: Yeah. And they have a red line on the floor where he's like, stand in front of that. And then, you know, I'll wand. They're just checking to make sure we don't have like a weapon on us. Totally understandable. My mom goes first and she looks at him and she goes, should I spread him? And
2: whoa,
1: and you could tell the security guard was like, no, like we're just looking for knives, man.
2: Yeah,
1: like,
2: they're not
1: like
2: for
1: mom,
2: drugs.
1: I'm like, mom, this isn't a cavity search.
2: Oh,
1: what do you mean? We're not at Sing Sing or Rikers. Like,
2: that's hilarious.
1: So I started to think, okay, you know, usually when you think security, you think airport.
2: Right.
1: And I know that we have some stories here. So I want to know what have your awkward TSA stories been? Over the past few years. We'll talk about it next on XYZ.

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0: like a brother. Gotta swing that. Treat you like a friend. Gotta swing that. Respect you like a lover. Gotta swing that. Oh, oh, oh, oh, oh.
1: East Kentucky's hit music.
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1: What's an awkward security moment you've had with the TSA or maybe when entering a high profile building or a sporting event or something? I feel like we all got one of these.
2: Yep.
1: I recently had to go to the ER with my mom. We were visiting my dad and need to get into the details. But anyone who's been into the ER lately knows that like they're really upping the security to a point where my mom out loud literally goes, I think they're watching a lot of The Pit. And I'm like, all right, mom, maybe don't say that here. Would be
2: sure,
1: great.
2: Yeah.
1: Long story short, he had to do like a metal, you know, wand, just checking for weapons. Totally understandable.
2: Right.
1: My mom's like, do I spread them? And I'm like, spread what? Like,
2: that's
1: and I look
2: crazy.
1: At the security guard. He's like, bro, come get your mom.
2: Right.
1: Like that. And I was like, mom, they're just making sure like you're not sneaking contraband in. Weapons.
2: Weapons. Yeah, you don't have drugs.
1: Exactly. But like, cavity search is
2: sure,
1: what she was.
2: Yeah,
1: I was like,
2: yeah.
1: Mom, no, I mean, I get it. We weren't in the right mind, but
2: right.
1: It made me think, okay, like hospital security should not be more awkward than TSA.
3: Yeah.
1: And I know it made me remember Jordan had a moment last year where I almost had to step
2: in. It's
1: his
2: favorite story.
1: It's such a good story because Jordan decided to show up to the airport without an ID and be like, this will be fine.
2: Okay, so I was in the process of getting a new ID. They gave me the paper ID as a temporary. And I was like, that's enough. I'm flying domestic. I don't need my passport. Wrong. That's incorrect. Do not ever think
1: Turns
2: like that.
1: Turns out if you print a CRAN ID, the TSA will not be like, oh yeah, we'll accept this.
3: Well, so, don't you need like the paper and also your old ID?
2: Well, my old ID got taken.
1: Yeah, depending on the state, they take your ID.
2: Yeah.
1: Which is kind of bogus. I mean, I'm more making fun of Jordan for not thinking like, yeah, maybe I should bring my
2: passport.
1: Yeah.
2: Most definitely.
1: To answer some questions, you can still get through security. It's just a process.
2: Yeah. So they put you on the phone with Homeland Security. And what's hilarious about it is like, it's not like a special phone. It's that TSA agent's phone and they hold it up to your face.
3: You're like
2: you can't hold the phone.
3: Hello, Mr. Homeland Security.
2: So it makes you feel like your parents are making you talk to like your relative and put the phone up to your face. They ask you these questions. They were like, what's your father's birthday? I said the numbers wrong.
1: How?
2: So my dad's birthday is August 6th. And I said 6-8. Like, I just reversed the numbers.
3: Yeah.
2: So they were like, incorrect. I was like, no. Give me another chance. Give me another chance. Who's your other? I was like, I almost went and said, oh, my other emergency contact is Eric.
3: Yeah.
2: The only issue is,
1: by the way, sick. I love that. I love that I get to like
2: it's
1: make decisions.
2: It's my father and then Eric. I wasn't married yet. Anyway.
1: Right. He's married, but he was dating and engaged to Samantha this time last year.
2: It was still Eric.
1: Love it.
2: Eric's birthday is 9/11.
3: Yeah.
2: And I was like, I don't know that I want to say that in TSA.
3: Right.
1: Yeah, maybe not the dates you throw out there.
2: Not the dates I throw out there. So I gave them my mom. I got that right. Then they were like, second question. You lived by, your last place was by a church. What's the name of the church? And I'm like, I don't know.
1: By the way, it was a Spanish language church. So like it has one of those wild titles.
2: Long name.
1: Yeah. And he's like the Aeropostle of Saint De La Young.
2: Right, Iglesias Day, Name Day.
1: Saint-Tropez.
2: Yeah, I was like...
1: By the way, through all of this, I'm just on the other side security at the airport bar watching Jordan, enjoying this, going like, strip search him. Check the cavity.
2: Of course he's a menace. Of course he's a menace.
3: Make him spread him.
2: Yeah.
1: Audrey, any awkward moments at security for you?
3: I mean, I don't know.
1: Is it just every time?
3: Like, I just am awkward in life usually. I feel like I'm pretty good in security, though.
2: Well, I will say the other day, Audrey hit that bougie bug of now having like TSA pre-check.
1: Well, pause. She didn't make that decision on her own volition.
3: Right.
1: We hired her and we're like, hey, we're traveling for the show a lot. I am not waiting for you to take your shoes off.
2: Yeah.
1: Like I made Audrey's TSA appointment for her. I was like, you're going.
2: Well, you this created is... a monster.
1: And she's like, well, it's during work hours.
3: Now.
1: I'm like, this is work, Audrey. Go.
3: A monster.
2: Yeah. She was like, God forbid I take a shoe off in TSA. And I was like, you haven't had it for a year, girl.
1: Right. Yeah. Awkward security checkpoint moment. We want to hear the stories. XYZ content on Instagram.
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15: Tonight, mostly cloudy with showers and thunderstorms. Likely humid with lows in the upper 60s. Wednesday, mostly cloudy. Chance of showers. Humid with highs around 80. Wednesday night, mostly clear. Lows in the upper 50s.

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1: Your tech tidbit today on XYZ with Eric Zachary. The Lite phone, this is partially from the same creator who helped the Razr, Motorola Razr, become a thing over 20 years ago. They've actually developed it a couple years ago. It's a dumber phone or dumber smartphone that it looks like a Razr. You can flip it closed, which I'm all about. It was $800 because it had a touchscreen still. Now they're offering the Lite Flip, which brings the cost down to $299. It doesn't have a touchscreen. It doesn't have an NFC reader. It doesn't have a selfie camera, which I think I can do without all of those things, given I still have like the needed apps like music and navigation and obviously texting.
2: Yeah, having a map, I think, is like the most important thing. We probably peaked at phones when you didn't have to go to MapQuest anymore.
1: Yeah, 100%. I remember printing all that out. Did you ever print out directions, Audrey?
3: Yeah, I did.
1: No, you pause. No.
3: No. Because, okay, I mean, me personally, no, but like I remember my parents doing that.
1: Okay. You just lied to us.
2: So that's...
1: You literally just lied.
3: It wasn't a lie. I was around
1: Audrey,
3: for that.
1: Have you ever printed out directions? Yes. Well, it wasn't me personally.
3: Okay, call me a liar. I don't know. Okay.
1: All right. The Lite phone is available now if you're interested. Your tech tidbit, all brought to you by Eggland's Best.
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1: XYZ with Eric Zachary. Coming up next, more about nothing. We're learning about Dieselgate.
2: Dieselgate. Oh my God.
3: What?
2: Oh. Dieselgate.
3: I'm sorry. Okay. You were just talking yesterday about how someone pronounced something wrong too, and you were like, oh, idiot.
1: Well, when you see it written, it looks like Dieselgate.
2: It's diesel. It's Dieselgate every time.
1: You didn't put a hyphen or space in there. Anyway, Dieselgate is what we're learning about next on More About Nothing. But first, a little bonus fact.
2: Apparently, the Coca-Cola vault is similar to like Area 51. Like, nobody can get into, you can't go check it out. The only thing in there is the written version of the Coca-Cola recipe. And even like if you go on a tour, you can walk around the vault. But executives, I guess, claim, people who work at Coca-Cola, that only two living executives know the recipe at any given time. And they're strictly forbidden from flying together in case one dies.
1: Yeah, they kind of lean into the PR and marketing of it. Yeah. I actually know a lot about this. But it's been that way since like over 100 years that anyone that's like producing Coca-Cola, any manufacturer of it, only knows like certain parts of what they're producing, and it gets mixed with the other parts.
2: Yeah. Huh.
1: So other than that, it's Fort Knox. No one knows the recipe.
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1: Tonight, mostly cloudy with showers and thunderstorms. Likely humid with lows in the upper 60s. Wednesday, mostly cloudy. Chance of showers. Humid with highs around 80. Wednesday night, mostly clear. Lows in the upper 50s.

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1: More about nothing on XYZ with Eric Zachary. It's all brought to you by Chick-fil-A. We learn things.
2: We do.
1: Little fun facts, deep dives, history lessons, interesting things, though, I promise. Like Dieselgate.
2: Dieselgate, yes. Did you guys know that there is a car graveyard of about like 350,000 Audis and Volkswagens just outside of Victorville, California in the Mojave Desert?
3: No.
2: Just sitting there.
1: I know there's an aircraft boneyard there, but no.
2: Yeah. There is also a car graveyard. Basically, back in 2015, Volkswagen was installing these things called defeat devices, basically to cheat emissions tests. So it would allow cars to emit up to like 40 times the legal limit. Whoa. Of

0: nitrogen oxides, all the bad stuff. They get
1: Germans
0: caught.
1: Not following the rules?
0: Huh. Your words, Eric, not mine.
1: I drive an Audi. Like, it's fine. Yeah, but all of that said, yeah, that's not shocking to
0: they,
1: me.
0: Once they got caught, they had to spend over like $30 billion in settlements. They had to take all these cars off the roads, out of dealerships. And so they just sat in this sort of like graveyard. It's just like a stretch of cars that were getting untouched. Some got, you know, replaced. They got the defeat devices out of them and put back on the market. But it was just so many cars at once that there are still cars out there to this day, over 10 years ago, that are just sitting there chilling, no opportunity to get back on the road.
1: Ooh. That's wild. I mean, there's a whole, you could go down a rabbit hole of like, they developed the hydrogen engine that could run on just regular water years ago. And then someone, the rumor is that BP and Big Oil like bought the patent and then buried it in the desert. So like, cause it would ruin the gas industry. Yeah, right? Like everyone's so dependent on gas. All of that to say, they park stuff in the desert. Do you know why?
0: Tell us.
1: Thank you, Jordan. I was more asking Audrey, but planes will be parked in the desert because it's like the least amount of damage that can be done from the like elements. If it blows up? Is that what you're going to say? No. No. It's like you could park an airplane in the desert, and as long as you take certain precautions to like, you know, cover certain things, they can essentially fly again at any point. They just got to bring them back into service because they're not getting corroded by water. They won't rust. They don't get too cold. Like most metal can handle extreme heat as long as you take out the sensitive stuff.
2: Yeah, I guess that makes sense.
1: Yeah, it's not so they don't blow up.
2: Well, I don't know.
1: Audrey lives in Looney Tunes. It's XYZ. So
0: you didn't say it didn't blow away.
1: Oh, what? That's worse.
2: I'm not an idiot. I'm just
1: infinitely worse. More about nothing. I'll brought to you by Chick-fil-A on XYZ.

0: WKLW-FM, Paintsville, Prestonsburg. 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East Kentucky's hit music.
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1: Jordan and I have a long-standing tradition of giving each other absurdly weird or really nice gifts to such a point where it's like it's so weird and niche that you can't give it away, or it's so expensive that even though it's useless, you can't give it away. I once got you a Neiman Marcus crocodile letter opener.
2: Yes.
1: And I think I'm still paying off on ZipPay. all of that said, Jordan, you recently got a gift from someone else that your wife made fun of and now you don't want it anymore?
2: Yeah, I was recently gifted a pair of shoes and, you know, it's a much larger conversation, but I was like, oh, it's a very nice gift.
1: Was it your dad?
2: No, it wasn't. It was not my dad. A friend of mine. But
1: you don't have other friends. Like, you have me, Sam, and sometimes Audrey.
2: Basically, like it's one of those like efficient, like it was made from recycled materials.
1: Oh.
2: You know, all the profits go to, you know, certain organization. Would I like get these on my own? No, but like I see the bigger picture to it all. I took them home last night after getting gifted them. My wife was essentially like, what are those? Cooked me about them. And now, like, because she's my wife, like I take that to heart.
1: Sure.
2: And I'm like, I don't want these at all.
1: I'm telling you right now, you're not keeping them at the studio.
2: Oh no, they're already home.
1: Jordan has such a bad habit of making the studio his extra storage unit for like his WWE chair that he can't have at home.
2: That is gone. That's gone.
1: No, it's not. I just found out recently you just pawned it off to your mom and it's in her garage now.
2: She needs a place to sit.
1: Just get rid of the chair, Jordan.
2: It's a really good chair.
1: All right. Gifts that you don't want, but you can't really get rid of. What do you do with them?

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3: Boy, mad, boy, mad, boy, mad at you. I had to get back at you.

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1: I have never been more tempted to leave my iPhone ever. And I know someone with their janky little Androids like, finally, it's like, no, man, don't come at me at that. You still take awful photos. But I am very interested in the idea of being able to aggressively hang up on someone again.
2: Yes.
1: I miss flip phones for that reason. Right.
2: Yep.
1: Kaiwei Tang.
2: Yes.
1: Did I say that right?
2: Yep.
1: Is kind of the guy that helped create the Motorola Razr over 20 years ago. Right.
3: Love.
1: And now that startup is behind a new minimalist smartphone that looks a lot like a Razr, but it does have a full smart display, like full apps and everything. Yeah. And it's called the Lite Phone. It is a flip phone that is coming out, and I am very tempted.
2: This is like the one time I'm like, you know what? Thank you so much, Gen Z, because without them, the resurgence in flip phones or just like older technology in general probably wouldn't go down. So
1: yeah. You know, I'm not opposed to, I don't want to call it a dumb phone because we've had this conversation a couple times on the air. Like, you know, I think there's still certain apps that just in 2026 you need. You can't just be Christopher Nolan and be like, I don't have a phone.
2: Right.
1: That said, you know, GPS, music, certain messaging apps, things like that. I'm all for the idea of maybe not having constant access to Instagram or social media.
2: Sure.
1: But, you know, you can't have a complete dumb phone. So that's why this interests me. I was really excited about Apple talking about, like, you know, we haven't officially announced it yet, but we're supposedly getting a foldable iPhone in September. But they're folding it hamburger style.
2: Yeah, style.
1: Yeah, I'm like, I don't need a tablet. I want something that's smaller in my pocket. And more importantly, I want to be able to let someone know when I'm hanging up on them because I do that a lot.
2: Good day, sir.
1: I said good day. That's always been Jordan's complaint is that he doesn't know that I hung up on him. So like, I want there to be an audible click.
2: Oh, no.
3: Wait,
2: it's not that.
3: Question.
2: Okay, yeah.
3: When you have a flip phone, when you close it, does it end the call?
1: Yeah.
2: Yes, that's the whole. That's exactly what he's been talking about.
3: Well, I don't know. I thought you still have to.
1: When you close a door, you can't see the other side of the room anymore.
3: Well, I don't know if it.
1: Your tech tidbit.
2: Right
1: is, no, she didn't because the door's closed, Jordan. Remember. Tech tidbit all brought to you by Eggland's Best.
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10: Tonight, mostly cloudy with showers and thunderstorms. Likely humid with lows in the upper 60s. Wednesday, mostly cloudy. Chance of showers. Humid with highs around 80. Wednesday night, mostly clear. Lows in the upper 50s.

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1: Jordan and I have rented a lot of cars. We travel a lot for the show, and usually when we're visiting places where the show airs, it's not like the major city, it's the city just outside. What up, number two? All of that said, we, you know, fly places. I really hate driving in cars. I don't do well. So,
2: we
1: rent cars, but we have never had a normal car renting experience. And I'm starting to think that this weekend is going to be that as well.
2: Yes, most likely.
1: I mean, sometimes we once got upgraded because she thought we were a newlywed couple only because I said we were a newlywed couple. Oh. but they gave us like a Mustang convertible. It was great.
2: Up until it started pouring
1: rain. Well, we were on the highway.
3: We should always do that.
1: I mean,
2: say that we're a newlywed couple.
1: Yeah. Say less. Yeah. He's got the ring. I put it on.
2: Okay.
1: All right. Anyway, we're renting a car this week, and I'm debating whether to just take fate into my own hands and make it an absurd story before they have the chance
2: to. You know you are.
1: Yeah. We'll talk about it next.
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13: Tonight, mostly cloudy with showers and thunderstorms. Likely humid with lows in the upper 60s. Wednesday, mostly cloudy. Chance of showers. Humid with highs around 80. Wednesday night, mostly clear. Lows in the upper 50s.

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1: Rental car adventures. I know I'm not alone in this, where Jordan and I have never had like a normal rental car experience. I have a weird history of getting like absurdly nice upgrades for rental cars.
2: Yeah.
1: Just by luck, or, you know, me sweet talking the counter. Shout out to Hertz. All that said, the last couple times Jordan and I rented cars, it's been a wild story. One time we got upgraded to a Jeep Wrangler, which was great in theory.
2: Yes.
1: Until we had a drive 100 miles and it was like 70 mile per hour winds and we're fighting for our lives to keep the Jeep on the road.
2: I couldn't even believe that it was throwing the Jeep around like it was.
1: Right. We also got upgraded to a convertible, which I found a soft top, which I found out we were upgraded to because there was a massive storm coming and whoever had probably rented it was like, I don't want the convertible for the storm. But what do? We put the top down, man. Pop the top.
2: Yes,
1: and then we're caught on a highway going

0: my time is useful, especially at an airport. This was a time where Jordan was like,
1: oh my God,
0: let's just drive. It's going to make more sense. I think airline tickets were absurd at that point. And I was like, all right, man, you want to see this? We'll do this. And we drove 6 hours. And by hour two, he found out. He messed around and found out why I cannot be in a moving vehicle for more than 2 hours.
2: I don't know why you're talking. Like you're confidently saying, like, I turned into a Neanderthal.
0: I did.
2: Like, I went full caveman.
0: I don't like
2: road trips. Was just becoming the most disgusting version of myself.
0: Again, keyword, I like my time to be useful when I'm in transit. So if I was in the car, I was like, well, this seems like a good time to do my face, you know, skincare routine and clip my nails and use the restroom, even though we're moving.
2: I was going to say the water bottle part was absolutely absurd.
0: I didn't miss. It was fine.
3: Poor behavior.
2: Yeah, exactly. Well, like,
0: he
2: time out.
0: Stop.
2: Put him in timeout. I couldn't stop. We were stuck in traffic.
0: Not my fault. Nature called.
2: Anyway, so you want to get us a Fiat?
0: Yeah, I think it'll be funny.
2: Okay. All right, if that's the only thing that happens is we get a Fiat and ha ha ha, I'm fine with that.
0: That's part of it.
2: What do you mean that's part? What's the other part?
0: Yeah. We'll find out more on the show later this week. It's XYZ with Eric Zachary.

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1: 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Yeah, they've been really pushing video content as of late, which we know, fun little plug, you can watch, you know, XYZ in video form on Spotify. But also, they've been encouraging artists to, anytime they release new music, have some sort of a visual with it as well. Mm-hmm. And now they're adding a chart that will be updated daily for that.
2: Yeah, so this is really exciting. Basically, Spotify launched music videos like 2 years ago or so. Mm-hmm. But now they are direct uploads. So before it was only uploaded through labels and distributors, but now they can be uploaded directly by artists, which just, you know, expands the market for music videos.
3: Yeah, sure.
2: The royalties are also higher on music videos, so artists can make more money through their music videos, which is always great. Yeah, really cool stuff.
4: I was saying that I think the bigger picture, in a couple years, I could see Billboard being in a lot of trouble.
3: Mm-hmm. Yeah,
4: because,
3: for sure.
4: You know, while they list everything out, you have no access. You have to go to a Spotify or an Apple Music to hear those songs. Where if Spotify is going to be creating charts, YouTube is now getting into charting as well. I don't know how you would compete with, here's this top 50, top 100, and here's all of those songs or videos right in the chart is also a playlist.
1: 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Like, sure. 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
4: Oh, yeah, of course.
2: Absolutely.
1: So I like that. I like that a lot. 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
6: Seven.
3: Tonight, mostly cloudy with showers and thunderstorms. Likely humid with lows in the upper 60s. Wednesday, mostly cloudy. Chance of showers. Humid with highs around 80. Wednesday night, mostly clear. Lows in the upper 50s.

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1: Today on XYZ with Eric Zachary, hospital security is getting serious to such a point that my mom felt the need to ask the guy with the wand, the metal detector, should I spread them? And I was like, Mom,
2: that's too much.
1: No,
2: it's too much.
1: It's like making sure we don't have like a knife on us, Mom. You don't have to do a full search.
2: It's a family program. Mm-hmm.
1: But then it also led to, wait, this is a family program? 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That led to the time that Jordan thought it'd be a good idea to show up to the airport without an ID.
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1: I'm going to start this by saying it's a very serious thing that's going on with my family, but, you know, I've always been pretty open about what's going on with me on the air because, you know, I know other people are going through it too. So my dad has dementia, right? Yeah. And it's a tough journey, but I also am a firm believer that while going through things like this with family, it's really important to find the humor and silver linings in moments, right?
2: Yeah.
1: I don't know if anyone's been to the ER lately, but they're really upping their security. To a point where I had my backpack with me, right? I had to run out of the studio yesterday, and thank you, Jordan and Audrey, for picking up the slack. And I was like, I'll work remote. And the security guard's like, no, you can't bring your computer. You can't bring my backpack into the ER. I'm like, that's different than before, but whatever. I'll put it in the locker. He goes, now we have to wand you. And I was like, okay. And again, like, my mom and me are in like emergency mode, so I'm not really thinking straight. I'm like, whatever, dude, security protocol, totally get it. So they literally have a white wall. They take you into like, it looks like a security room, like a prison cell.
2: They have a room for wanding?
1: Yeah. And they have a red line on the floor where he's like, stand in front of that. And then, you know, I'll wand. They're just checking to make sure we don't have like a weapon on us. Totally understandable. My mom goes first and she looks at him and she goes, should I spread him? And
2: whoa,
1: and you could tell the security guard was like, no, like we're just looking for knives, man. Yeah, like,
2: they're not looking for drugs.
1: I'm like, mom, this isn't a cavity search. Oh, what do you mean? We're not at Sing Sing or Rikers. Like,
2: that's hilarious.
1: So I started to think, okay, you know, usually when you think security, you think airport. Right. And I know that we have some stories here. So I want to know what have your awkward TSA stories been over the past few years? We'll talk about it next on XYZ. That's
0: if it's being talked about, we're talking about it now. It's Entertainment E-News, brought to you on K94.7 by Images by John Michael.
3: A preliminary hearing for singer David starts today.
4: The hearing's expected to last 3 to 7 days. Prosecutors will present their evidence and testimony before a judge decides if there is enough evidence for a trial. The singer, whose real name is David Burke, is accused of murdering 14-year-old Celeste Rivas Hernandez. Last year, her remains were found in the trunk of Burke's Tesla as it was being held at a tow yard in Hollywood. Prosecutors say Burke met the teen on social media and had a sexual relationship with her for several years. They claim he killed her after she threatened to expose their relationship and ruin his music career. I'm Tammy Trujillo.
3: 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He may be making some new music soon.
5: During an appearance on the Soda Jerker on Songwriting podcast, the singer said he has some things that are finished. He added he has a lot of ideas, but he hasn't approached them due to health issues. Despite the setbacks, Collins says he has a studio in his basement, and he's no longer avoiding it. The singer's last album, Going Back, was released in 2010. I'm Mark Mayfield.
6: I told you there's no fixing me, 'cause everybody's already tried. Would you stay?
3: And Darius Rucker may be ready to call it a career. The former frontman for Hootie and the Blowfish-turned-country singer told the Dan Patrick Show he still likes making music, but he'd like to retire in about 2 years. That's entertainment. I'm Daria Albinger.
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6: Tonight, mostly cloudy with showers and thunderstorms. Likely humid with lows in the upper 60s. Wednesday, mostly cloudy. Chance of showers. Humid with highs around 80. Wednesday night, mostly clear. Lows in the upper 50s.

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1: We call it the test on XYZ with Eric Zachary because that's exactly what it is, right? Three pop culture questions that all have to do with things we've recently talked about on the air, trending stories. I'm going to try to make this as easy as possible because Jordan and Audrey always make fun of me and say, it's too hard. We didn't get notes for this. We didn't get prep for the pop quiz.
2: I don't ever say it's too hard. I just say they're bad questions.
1: It's one and the same. Anyway, three pop culture questions. The test is coming up next. Audrey and Jordan playing for you in just a few.

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1: It's called The Test on XYZ with Eric Zachary. It's all brought to you by Chick-fil-A. Love the dramatic music.
2: Yes.
1: To accompany the dramatic questions.
3: Good which stuff.
1: I have lowered to like level yellow because you guys are
2: level yellow.
1: Yeah, it's just you're not answering them. You're like,
2: why
1: you say they're bad
2: use
1: questions.
2: Colors? See, this is the problem.
3: Because why are they usually? Colors?
2: Yeah.
1: Orange.
2: See, yeah. See, this is the issue.
3: Right,
1: we're not doing purple. Let's not get out of hand
2: here. Why would purple be?
1: All right, Jordan, please silence yourself as we prepare for the test. Number one, Audrey and Jordan playing for you at home. Use your name to buzz in. Wait for the full question to be asked. Matt Damon is the star of Christopher Nolan's Odyssey that is currently taking over box offices worldwide and is set to become the biggest movie of the year. Where is Matt Damon from?
2: Jordan. Boston, Massachusetts?
1: He is from Boston, Massachusetts. He's technically from Cambridge, Massachusetts, but I would accept Boston.
2: Okay, thank you.
1: That's where him and Ben Affleck are commonly known from. All right, cool. 1 point for Jordan. Audrey, feel free to say words at any point.
3: Yeah.
1: Question number two. The World Cup finale. Is that what they call it? Championship? I don't know.
2: The finale.
1: The finale. Jazz hands. Just wrapped up with Spain beating Argentina 1-0 in extra time, whatever that goofy metric means.
3: Okay.
1: It happened at MetLife Stadium in New Jersey. How often does the World Cup take place?
2: Jordan. Every 4 years.
1: Every 4 years is correct. I also would have accepted, on a technicality, I would have accepted every two for the Women's World Cup as well.
3: Yes,
1: every 4 years is the answer I was looking for. Jordan's crushing here.
2: Thank you.
1: Good news for you, Audrey, is this last question is worth 1,000 points. So here we go. Question number three. The House of Representatives voted to keep daylight savings time. They're calling it the Sunshine Act.
2: Protection Act.
1: Whatever. However, it's facing a challenging path in the U.S. Senate. Currently, there are only two U.S. states that do not observe daylight savings time. What are they?
2: Jordan.
1: I'm going to go with Audrey.
3: I think it's...
2: Don't look at me, Audrey.
3: Well... Okay, wait. Hawaii
1: is correct.
3: And...
1: The music really lined up there. Really?
3: Hawaii.
1: You got the hard...
2: Five,
1: you got the hard one of the two.
2: Four.
1: Three.
3: Alaska?
1: Two. Alaska? Audrey.
3: Oof. Is it Colorado or something? Jordan, take it.
1: Correct. Jordan wins with 1,002 points.
2: Let's go.
1: Jordan wins the test. I really can't believe you led with Hawaii. I feel like that's the one I wouldn't have
3: guessed. Why would you not have guessed that? It's like on the other side of the world.
1: It's not even close to the other side of the world. It's not even halfway to the other side of the world.
3: And
2: you know parts of Indiana also don't dabble in daylight savings?
1: They commit to certain time zones.
3: Point?
1: No, you can't.
2: No.
3: Why?
1: The test is all brought to you by Chick-fil-A. Jordan, did you approve of these questions?
2: Yes. I love this.
1: All right. We'll stick to level yellow moving forward.
3: Whatever.
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4: K94.7 weather. Tonight, mostly cloudy with showers and thunderstorms. Likely humid with lows in the upper 60s. Wednesday, mostly cloudy. Chance of showers. Humid with highs around 80. Wednesday night, mostly clear. Lows in the upper 50s.

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1: All right, that's it for us today on XYZ with Eric Zachary. As we wrap up the show and Audrey and Jordan prepare to go paint our third studio again, I would just like to say I'm sorry that I'm not there to join you guys on painting. I do hate painting, but I genuinely...
2: What is this apology? This is the weirdest, like, why? Yeah. You could have just said nothing.
3: You know, you never said your embarrassing things that you owe us.
1: I said I had to go through security. And
2: that's right. That wasn't embarrassing.
3: That wasn't embarrassing. You said something embarrassing about Jordan.
2: Yeah.
1: Well, perks of it being your show. It's XYZ with Eric Zachary. We will see you tomorrow, halfway through your work week. Jordan, Audrey, say goodbye.
2: No, I'm not saying anything.
4: I'm Jordan. See ya.
2: No, that's not me.
4: That's Jordan. No, I'm Jordan. This is the real Jordan. Right. See ya.
2: I'm hanging up. Thank you for dinner, baby. I had a really great time. I really love

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6: Tonight, mostly cloudy with showers and thunderstorms. Likely humid with lows in the upper 60s. Wednesday, mostly cloudy. Chance of showers. Humid with highs around 80. Wednesday night, mostly clear. Lows in the upper 50s.

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11: Tonight, mostly cloudy with showers and thunderstorms. Likely humid with lows in the upper 60s. Wednesday, mostly cloudy. Chance of showers. Humid with highs around 80. Wednesday night, mostly clear. Lows in the upper 50s.

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8: Tonight, mostly cloudy with showers and thunderstorms. Likely humid with lows in the upper 60s. Wednesday, mostly cloudy. Chance of showers. Humid with highs around 80. Wednesday night, mostly clear. Lows in the upper 50s.

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5: Tonight, mostly cloudy with showers and thunderstorms. Likely humid with lows in the upper 60s. Wednesday, mostly cloudy. Chance of showers. Humid with highs around 80. Wednesday night, mostly clear. Lows in the upper 50s.

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7: Tonight, mostly cloudy with showers and thunderstorms. Likely humid with lows in the upper 60s. Wednesday, mostly cloudy. Chance of showers. Humid with highs around 80. Wednesday night, mostly clear. Lows in the upper 50s.

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5: Tonight, mostly cloudy with showers and thunderstorms. Likely humid with lows in the upper 60s. Wednesday, mostly cloudy. Chance of showers. Humid with highs around 80. Wednesday night, mostly clear. Lows in the upper 50s.

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5: Tonight, mostly cloudy with showers and thunderstorms. Likely humid with lows in the upper 60s. Wednesday, mostly cloudy. Chance of showers. Humid with highs around 80. Wednesday night, mostly clear. Lows in the upper 50s.

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6: Tonight, mostly cloudy with showers and thunderstorms. Likely humid with lows in the upper 60s. Wednesday, mostly cloudy. Chance of showers. Humid with highs around 80. Wednesday night, mostly clear. Lows in the upper 50s.

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14: Tonight, mostly cloudy with showers and thunderstorms, likely humid with lows in the upper 60s. Wednesday, mostly cloudy, chance of showers, humid with highs around 80. Wednesday night, mostly clear, lows in the upper 50s.

Heading to class, work, or just cruising down 23? We've got the hits to get you there. 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
7: Tonight, mostly cloudy with showers and thunderstorms, likely humid with lows in the upper 60s. Wednesday, mostly cloudy, chance of showers, humid with highs around 80. Wednesday night, mostly clear, lows in the upper 50s.

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4: Tonight, mostly cloudy with showers and thunderstorms. Likely humid with lows in the upper 60s. Wednesday, mostly cloudy. Chance of showers. Humid with highs around 80. Wednesday night, mostly clear. Lows in the upper 50s.

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11: K94.7. Tonight, mostly cloudy with showers and thunderstorms. Likely humid with lows in the upper 60s. Wednesday, mostly cloudy. Chance of showers. Humid with highs around 80. Wednesday night, mostly clear. Lows in the upper 50s.

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14: Today, mostly cloudy with a chance of showers, humid with highs around 80. Tonight, mostly cloudy, lows in the upper 50s. And Thursday, partly sunny with highs in the upper 70s.

0: with news. I'm Jamie Johnson. Storms swept through parts of Kentucky yesterday evening, prompting flash flooding and tornado alerts. Storm damage was reported in parts of London and Somerset. A possible tornado touched down in Owen County, destroying barns and damaging vehicles in the community of Sparta in northern Kentucky, and also residents in Montgomery County witnessed a funnel cloud, but no damage was reported. In other news, a McGuffin County man was killed Monday afternoon in a mobile home accident near Salyersville. 63-year-old Malcolm J. Berry III of Long Branch was working with three others to set up a mobile home at the Calvin Kane Mobile Home Park on Burning Fork when the home slipped off its blocks and fell on him. Investigators say the mobile home shifted about 8 feet before landing on Berry. The McGuffin County Sheriff's Office says there were no signs of foul play or equipment failure. The incident remains under investigation. Isley Pigman is out as director of the Johnson County Health Department. The decision was made during a special called meeting Monday evening. In that meeting, Jill DeLong was named the health department's interim director. And a new report says 1 in 5 Kentuckians were food insecure between 2022 and 2024. According to the Kentucky Center for Economic Policy, many Kentucky families have no consistent access to enough food. Food pantry workers say with ongoing inflation and SNAP benefit cuts, those numbers could climb even higher. With news, I'm Jamie Johnson.
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0: 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Services are Friday, 11 a.m. at the Jones Preston Funeral Home with burial in the Highland Memorial Park. 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Services for Wanda Jean Coatney, age 80 of Painesville, who passed away Sunday. Services are Friday at 1 at the Phelps and Son Funeral Home with burial in Highland Memorial Park. Visitation after 4 p.m. Thursday at Phelps and Son Funeral Home. Services for Ronald W. Logan, 72 of Ulysses, who passed away July 10th. A celebration of life will be Saturday, 11 a.m. at the First Baptist Church of Paintsville. Visitation after 10 a.m. Saturday at the church. Phelps and Son Funeral Home and care of the arrangements. Services for Ronnie Jean Howard, 63 of Falcon, who passed away Sunday. Services Saturday at noon at the Jones Preston Funeral Home with burial in the Highland Memorial Park. Visitation after 10 a.m. Saturday at Jones Preston Funeral Home. Services for Richmond Salyer, 90 of Thialca, who passed away Tuesday. Arrangements are incomplete and will be announced later by the Jones Preston Funeral Home. And services for Ruth Spencer, 82 of Hager Hill, who passed away Tuesday. Arrangements are incomplete and will be announced later by the Jones Preston Funeral Home.
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8: Today, mostly cloudy with a chance of showers, humid with highs around 80. Tonight, mostly cloudy, lows in the upper 50s. And Thursday, partly sunny with highs in the upper 70s.

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8: K94.7 Today, mostly cloudy with a chance of showers, humid with highs around 80. Tonight, mostly cloudy, lows in the upper 50s. And Thursday, partly sunny with highs in the upper 70s.

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Morning, everyone. John Miller with the WKLW Early Morning Sports. Miami Dolphins linebacker Jordan Brooks will report for training camp next week with a new contract in hand. Multiple sources report the 28-year-old agreed to a 3-year, $51 million extension. That deal includes $35 million in guaranteed money. Georgia football player is in the hospital after suffering serious injuries in an ATV accident. Head coach Kirby Smart confirmed that Dante Dowdell's injury at Tuesday's SEC Media Day and didn't give a timetable for his return. He was expected to slot in behind starter Nate Frazier this upcoming season. The senior rushed for more than 550 yards to go with 3 touchdowns at Kentucky last year. Carolina Panthers right tackle Taylor Moton will miss the start of the regular season after being treated for a blood clot in his lung. Team announced yesterday that the 31-year-old is being treated with blood thinners after the clot was discovered last month. He'll open training camp on the team's non-football injury list. The Patriots are getting ready for the start of training camp. New England placed 3 players on the injury list on Tuesday. Edge rusher Harold Landry, tight end C.J. Adeprel, were both placed on the physically unable to perform list. Running back Terrell Jennings, was moved to the non-football injury illness list. Now, all 3 remain active on the 90-man roster. Practice for the Patriots, they start Saturday in Foxborough. Major League Baseball last night, American League, Cleveland beat Minnesota 5-2, Tampa 12, Toronto 2, Texas over the White Sox 10-0. Baltimore at Boston, that game was postponed. National League action saw the Dodgers beat the Phillies 2-1, San Diego 8, the Braves 3, Mets over Milwaukee 4-0, Colorado beat Washington 8-7. Kansas City, interleague play, beat San Francisco 3-2. Cubs 11, Detroit 2. Houston over Miami 5-3. Angels 5, Cardinals 1. 10 innings, Arizona, they beat the A's 6-5. Reds 1, they beat Seattle 4-2. Pittsburgh in New York to take on the Yankees. That game was postponed. That's it for the early morning sports.

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0: 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Cloudy skies this morning, gradually becoming sunny this afternoon, highs around 80. Tonight, partly cloudy, low 54. Thursday, sunny with a high near 80.

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1: 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I knew you right here on K94.7 WKLW. Good Wednesday morning. It is Up and Adam with Adam with new music from Olivia Rodrigo. Here's Olivia's latest, The Cure, on K94.7.

0: Olivia Rodrigo and The Cure right here on K94.7 on your Wednesday morning, 7:32. You are up and at 'em with Adam, and going to be a pretty day today. Looking at skies becoming mostly sunny eventually. Humid, though. Highs around 80. It'll be a little chilly tonight, down to the mid-50s for overnight lows. Yeah, a little bit cooler. All right, keep it right here. We've got music on the way in just a couple minutes from the Chainsmokers and Halsey with Closer. Teddy Swims coming up. Alex Warren and more next right here on K94.7. Be right back.
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11: Cloudy skies this morning, gradually becoming sunny this afternoon, highs around 80. Tonight, partly cloudy, low 54. Thursday, sunny with a high near 80.

Stitches, Shawn Mendes right there. K94.7 WKLW. We got Bruno Mars and his latest on the way in just a couple minutes. Right now, a little bit of a flashback to 2000 with Livehouse.

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3: Storms ripped through the Commonwealth on Tuesday. The National Weather Service in Wilmington, Ohio, already declared a tornado touchdown in Owen County. The city of Somerset reported damages from the storms. Flooding was spotted in Garrett County, but no major damages reported by Judge Executive Chris Rue Elliman, who added these high waters don't compare to last month's. Heading into your Wednesday morning, PowerOutage.com says just over 8,000 customers remain in the dark. The bulk of them are in Metcalfe County. Rocky Atkins, the former senior advisor to Governor Andy Beshear, has announced his campaign for Kentucky governor on Tuesday.
4: Well, I've stood side by side with Governor Beshear, holding the line, fighting back against what...
5: Rocky Atkins becomes the second major Democratic candidate in the 2027 gubernatorial primary, joining Lieutenant Governor Jacqueline Coleman. An Eastern Kentucky native, Atkins served more than three decades in the State House of Representatives.
4: I've spent my life fighting for Kentucky, creating jobs, expanding access to health.
5: Atkins stepped down as Beshear's advisor earlier this month. Days later, the governor appointed Atkins to the Kentucky State Fair Board. I'm Paul Miles.
3: The two former Louisville Metro Police officers accused of working a second job had their first days in court back on Monday. Salot Always and Marcel Williams each face a theft over $10,000 charge. Police Chief Paul Humphrey began investigating the double dip.

0: being back in December, while Always resigned back in January. The termination process has begun for Williams. Both were released from their custody on their own recognizance and are due to return to court August 25th. Always and Williams could face up to 10 years in prison if they're convicted. I'm Lee Mowen.
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5: Cloudy skies this morning, gradually becoming sunny this afternoon, highs around 80. Tonight, partly cloudy, low 54. Thursday, sunny with a high near 80.

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0: That is Hozier and Too Sweet right here on K94.7, 818 on your Wednesday morning. It is Up and Adam with Adam. Just a reminder for the folks out there in the Thialka area, 581. Tomorrow, a couple things going on. Some road maintenance, and the road will be closed on 581 for a period of time. And the water will be off between Thialka Park and Arrowwood Subdivision Drive, including all hollows and side roads in between. They say this does not include Whippoorwill Road, but around 8:30 in the morning, the water will be off. And once services are restored, the area will be under a boil water advisory until further notice. We'll let you know once that's lifted in that area. Also, from Paintsville Utilities, they say that they're doing their annual fire hydrant flushing within the city limits of Paintsville. So if you experience any discolored water, they ask that you call Paintsville Utilities at 789-2630. A couple of reminders right here this morning. It's K94.7, your local news update on the way at 8:30. In the meantime, new Olivia Rodrigo plus Taylor Swift on the way.
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0: Cloudy skies this morning, gradually becoming sunny this afternoon, highs around 80. Tonight, partly cloudy, low 54. Thursday, sunny with a high near 80.

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1: With news, I'm Jamie Johnson. Storms swept through parts of Kentucky yesterday evening, prompting flash flooding and tornado alerts. Storm damage was reported in parts of London and Somerset. A possible tornado touched down in Owen County, destroying barns and damaging vehicles in the community of Sparta in northern Kentucky, and also residents in Montgomery County witnessed a funnel cloud, but no damage was reported. In other news, a McGuffin County man was killed Monday afternoon in a mobile home accident near Salyersville. 63-year-old Malcolm J. Berry III of Long Branch was working with three others to set up a mobile home at the Calvin Kane Mobile Home Park on Burning Fork when the home slipped off its blocks and fell on him. Investigators say the mobile home shifted about 8 feet before landing on Berry. The McGuffin County Sheriff's Office says there were no signs of foul play or equipment failure. The incident remains under investigation. Isley Pigman is out as director of the Johnson County Health Department. The decision was made during a special called meeting Monday evening. In that meeting, Jill DeLong was named the health department's interim director. And a new report says 1 in 5 Kentuckians were food insecure between 2022 and 2024. According to the Kentucky Center for Economic Policy, many Kentucky families have no consistent access to enough food. Food pantry workers say with ongoing inflation and SNAP benefit cuts, those numbers could climb even higher. With news, I'm Jamie Johnson.
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1: 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Services are Friday, 11 a.m. at the Jones Preston Funeral Home with burial in the Highland Memorial Park. 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Services for Wanda Jean Coatney, age 80 of Paintsville, who passed away Sunday. Services are Friday at 1 at the Phelps and Son Funeral Home with burial in Highland Memorial Park. 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Services for Ronald W. Logan, 72 of Ulysses, who passed away July 10th. A celebration of life will be Saturday, 11 a.m. at the First Baptist Church of Paintsville. Visitation after 10 a.m. Saturday at the church, Phelps and Son Funeral Home, and care of the arrangements. Services for Ronnie Jean Howard, 63 of Falcon, who passed away Sunday. Services Saturday at noon at the Jones Preston Funeral Home with burial in the Highland Memorial Park. Visitation after 10 a.m. Saturday at Jones Preston Funeral Home. Services for Richmond Salyer, 90 of Thialca, who passed away Tuesday. Arrangements are incomplete and will be announced later by the Jones Preston Funeral Home. And services for Ruth Spencer, 82 of Hager Hill, who passed away Tuesday. Arrangements are incomplete and will be announced later by the Jones Preston Funeral Home.
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0: Cloudy skies this morning, gradually becoming sunny this afternoon, highs around 80. Tonight, partly cloudy, low 54. Thursday, sunny with a high near 80.

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0: is Somber with Home Wrecker right here on K94.7 on your Wednesday morning. Was looking at a list of most popular candies in America over the decades, all the way back to the 1920s. Every decade had a most famous candy bar. And when you go all the way back to the 1920s, it was the Baby Ruth bar. No surprise right there. You know, that's the era of baseball and Babe Ruth. But the Baby Ruth bar was the most popular candy bar of the 1920s. You move on into the 30s, it was the Three Musketeers, which debuted in 1932. And they say Three Musketeers, actually in the package, used to have three separate pieces of chocolate-covered nougat, each with a different flavor, one strawberry, one vanilla, and one chocolate. Of course, the candy bar, the chocolate one, is the one that we all know when we think Three Musketeers. They say that they eliminated the two flavors, sticking with solely chocolate. But it was very popular, and its heyday was all the way back to the 1930s. I didn't even realize that Three Musketeers had been around that long. M&M's in the 1940s, 50s was Hot Tamales, Sweet Tarts in the 60s. Most popular candy in the 1970s was the Reese Cup, Reese's Peanut Butter Cup. Skittles in the 80s, the Sour Warheads in the 90s, Berry Bots Jelly Beans in the 2000s, and the 2010s, most popular candy bar in America turned out to be the Snickers bar. Hungry? Grab a Snickers. Snickers satisfies, right? I like a good Snickers bar. That's probably and has been for quite some time probably my favorite candy bar out there. The listing I have does not include what the most popular candy bar is in the 2020s. I guess we have to wait till the decade's over to get that data and do all the polls or whatever they do to determine all this. But look at sales. I don't know. Those Haribo gummies, probably going to be high on the list for 2020, I'd say. Feastables, you know, all kinds of stuff. My son loves those Feastable bars. All right, that's it for our list of candies there. If you got a sweet tooth, I probably inspired you to go pick up a candy bar today. And why not? You know, it is a Wednesday. Got to have something to get through onto the last half of the work week. I got your forecast coming up in just a couple minutes. Music from Justin Bieber and also Sabrina Carpenter on the way. Right here where the hits sound better, it's K94.7. 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These local businesses put you first. So stop by and see these local gems today.
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0: Cloudy skies this morning, gradually becoming sunny this afternoon, highs around 80. Tonight, partly cloudy, low 54. Thursday, sunny with a high near 80.

0: 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East Kentucky's hit music.
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0: That is music from Weezer. Weezer's back with a new one. That's called Go Away, right here on K94.7. Ramey Branch Church at Flat Gap having a back-to-school bash this Saturday, 9 a.m. till 12 noon. Free backpacks and school supplies, face painting, cotton candy, popcorn, haircuts, clothing. 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
0: Cloudy skies this morning, gradually becoming sunny this afternoon, highs around 80. Tonight, partly cloudy, low 54. Thursday, sunny with a high near 80.

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0: 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That's Boston right here on K94.7. That one climbing up the charts. And I saw an article say that if there was ever an award for fastest rising artist of the year, Stella Lefty would deserve serious consideration, considering how her song is projected to reach a new Billboard Hot 100 peak. Stella Lefty in Boston right there. K94.7. We got music from 21 Pilots coming up. Cat's Eye on the way. And Ella Langley coming up too, right here on the Big K94.7.
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0: Tomorrow night, Appalachian Wireless Arena. Ella Langley going to be performing that one and so many more. Going to be a good show. We're excited about that one. You're locked in to K94.7. Hey, I hope you have a great rest of your Wednesday. We've got more of East Kentucky's hit music coming at you all day long to keep you moving and grooving a little bit while you work or whatever you might be into. Olivia will be here this afternoon, Little Caesars Birthday Club at 2:15 on the go with 3 to 6 right here on K94.7.
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0: 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Cloudy skies this morning, gradually becoming sunny this afternoon, highs around 80. Tonight, partly cloudy, low 54. Thursday, sunny with a high near 80.

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3: Emergency crews are searching through heavily damaged structures in Grayson County after severe storms and possible tornadoes ripped through the area on Tuesday. Officials report at least a dozen buildings sustained major destruction, with one resident pulled from the rubble with injuries. The State Emergency Operations Center was activated as multiple counties opened storm shelters to protect from flash flooding and deadly winds. In Madison County, residents devastated by last month's historic flash floods have just days left to dump their ruined belongings. The joint debris drop-off site behind Madison Central High School will permanently close on Friday afternoon. Public Works officials have filled dozens of dumpsters, urging working families to bring their final loads before the city ends its cleanup operations. Muhlenberg County has issued a widespread boil water advisory. Officials say a water main ruptured in a local creek Tuesday evening, forcing crews to make emergency repairs. Impacted residents across the county must vigorously boil their drinking water until ongoing laboratory testing confirms the supply is safe. Public health officials in central Kentucky are warning residents to avoid erratic wildlife after a bat found inside a Clark County home tested positive for rabies. This follows recent discoveries of rabid skunks and bats in Fayette and Scott counties. Authorities warn the virus is fatal to humans once contracted, urging anyone bitten by unusual animals to immediately seek medical treatment. And the Lexington Public Library is offering free resources to help underpaid educators prepare for the upcoming school year. The Teacher Time program grants instructors access to large format printers and laminators to build classroom materials. The library is also providing educators with monthly financial credits to offset the heavy burden of buying their own supplies. I'm Travis Laird.
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2: Cloudy skies this morning, gradually becoming sunny this afternoon, highs around 80. Tonight, partly cloudy, low 54. Thursday, sunny with a high near 80.

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9: 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Cloudy skies this morning, gradually becoming sunny this afternoon, highs around 80. Tonight, partly cloudy, low 54. Thursday, sunny with a high near 80.

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14: Cloudy skies this morning, gradually becoming sunny this afternoon, highs around 80. Tonight, partly cloudy, low 54. Thursday, sunny with a high near 80.

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9: Cloudy skies this morning, gradually becoming sunny this afternoon. Highs around 80. Tonight, partly cloudy, low 54. Thursday, sunny with a high near 80.

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1: A preliminary hearing for singer David starts today.
2: The hearing's expected to last 3 to 7 days. Prosecutors will present their evidence and testimony before a judge decides if there is enough evidence for a trial. The singer, whose real name is David Burke, is accused of murdering 14-year-old Celeste Rivas Hernandez. Last year, her remains were found in the trunk of Burke's Tesla as it was being held at a tow yard in Hollywood. Prosecutors say Burke met the teen on social media and had a sexual relationship with her for several years. They claim he killed her after she threatened to expose their relationship and ruin his music career. I'm Tammy Trujillo.
1: Good news for fans of Phil Collins. He may be making some new music soon.
3: During an appearance on the Soda Jerker on Songwriting podcast, the singer said he has some things that are finished. He added he has a lot of ideas, but he hasn't approached them due to health issues. Despite the setbacks, Collins says he has a studio in his basement, and he's no longer avoiding it. The singer's last album, Going Back, was released in 2010. I'm Mark Mayfield.
4: I told you there's no fixing me, 'cause everybody's already tried. Would you stay?
1: And Darius Rucker may be ready to call it a career. The former frontman for Hootie and the Blowfish-turned-country singer told the Dan Patrick Show he still likes making music, but he'd like to retire in about 2 years. That's entertainment. I'm Daria Albinger.
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14: Cloudy skies this morning, gradually becoming sunny this afternoon, highs around 80. Tonight, partly cloudy, low 54. Thursday, sunny with a high near 80.

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3: Multiple Kentucky counties are shaken after tornadoes touched down on Tuesday. A tornado ripping through the areas of Grayson County, damaging 14 properties. Officials say at least two people have been hospitalized, one with severe injuries and another with minor injuries. Meanwhile, the National Weather Service said a large, extremely dangerous tornado touched down in Hart County. Substantial damage can be seen along Dixie Highway in Munfordville.

0: Newly released body camera footage shows what happened when a former Lexington police officer crashed his cruiser. Lee Mowen has the story.
1: This happened back on the afternoon of December 11th around 2:15, involving Lexington police officer Marcus Olmstead. He was on duty when he rear-ended another vehicle. While he said he glanced at his mobile data computer, his body camera footage shows his cell phone in his hand. Records state he was using the voice-to-text feature, but that footage is mute. He resigned on May 18th after the board recommended his termination. I'm Lee Mowen.
0: Some members of the Kentucky men's basketball team now have a new perspective on what it's like to take the game to the next level. Head coach Mark Pope taking a break from summer workouts to take the team to the NBA Summer League exhibition in Las Vegas. 11 former Wildcats were representing their NBA teams during the exhibition as well. I'm John Shannon.
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6: 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This afternoon, mostly sunny with highs around 80. Tonight, partly cloudy, low 54. Thursday, sunny, highs around 80.

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11: 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This afternoon, mostly sunny with highs around 80. Tonight, partly cloudy, low 54. Thursday, sunny, highs around 80.

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11: This afternoon, mostly sunny with highs around 80. Tonight, partly cloudy, low 54. Thursday, sunny, highs around 80.

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10: This afternoon, mostly sunny with highs around 80. Tonight, partly cloudy, low 54. Thursday, sunny, highs around 80.

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3: Multiple Kentucky counties are shaken after tornadoes touched down on Tuesday. A tornado ripping through the areas of Grayson County, damaging 14 properties. Officials say at least two people have been hospitalized, one with severe injuries and another with minor injuries. Meanwhile, the National Weather Service said a large, extremely dangerous tornado touched

0: County's fiscal court passed a year-long moratorium on new data center applications. Newly released body camera footage shows what happened when a former Lexington police officer crashed his cruiser. Lee Mowen has the story.
1: This happened back on the afternoon of December 11th around 2:15, involving Lexington police officer Marcus Olmstead. He was on duty when he rear-ended another vehicle. While he said he glanced at his mobile data computer, his body camera footage shows his cell phone in his hand. Records state he was using the voice-to-text feature, but that footage is mute. He resigned on May 18th after the board recommended his termination. I'm Lee Mowen.
0: Some members of the Kentucky men's basketball team now have a new perspective on what it's like to take the game to the next level. Head coach Mark Pope taking a break from summer workouts to take the team to the NBA Summer League exhibition in Las Vegas. 11 former Wildcats were representing their NBA teams during the exhibition as well. I'm John Shannon.
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6: This afternoon, mostly sunny with highs around 80. Tonight, partly cloudy, low 54. Thursday, sunny, highs around 80.

0: 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We gon' party like it's your birthday.
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2: 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So if you or some you know celebrating a birthday the 20th through the 26th of July, head on over to our Facebook page and comment under this week's birthday post. Today is Wednesday the 22nd, and Rhonda Jenkins is celebrating a birthday today. Happy birthday. Bill Gibson celebrating a birthday in Sayersville. Happy birthday. Jamie Davis celebrating a 51st birthday today in Van Leer. Happy birthday. Lincoln Ambergy is turning 10 today in Oil Springs. Happy birthday. Scotty Sayers celebrating a birthday today in Sayersville. Happy birthday. Jack Blevins celebrating a birthday today in Hager Hill. Happy birthday. And Angie Mika celebrating a birthday today here in Paintsville. So happy birthday to all members of our birthday club. And hope everyone celebrates right with a Little Caesars pizza. Because it's the Birthday Club. 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K94.7.
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2: This afternoon, partly cloudy, highs around 80. Then tonight, partly cloudy, much cooler, lows mid at 50s. And Thursday, sunny with highs in the upper 70s.

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2: Because you don't like them.
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13: This afternoon, partly cloudy, highs around 80. Then tonight, partly cloudy, much cooler, lows in the mid at 50s. And Thursday, sunny with highs in the upper 70s.

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0: We are keeping the fun going with some Nicki Minaj with Starships and Pitbull. Then in just a little bit, we got National What Day. 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
14: This afternoon, partly cloudy, highs around 80. Then tonight, partly cloudy, much cooler, lows in the mid at 50s. And Thursday, sunny with highs in the upper 70s.

0: I'm stylish. Talk big t-shirt, Billy Eilish. Watch on my wrist, but I want that diamond. Talk crazy when I pull up in sight. Mile high, run that back, I'm stylish. Talk big t-shirt, Billy Eilish. 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Mile high, the first class, I'm the pike.
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2: That's right. It is time for National What Day here for On the Go with O this afternoon. It is National Mango Day, National Hammock Day. I'd like to read in a hammock. It is World Brain Day, National Rat Catchers Day. I hope that means like the mouse traps. It is National Be a Good Teammate Day, and it is Pie Approximation Day. So that is all I got here for National What Day. So whether you are being a good teammate or you are laying in a hammock reading a book, maybe eating some mangoes, it is always fun to celebrate National What Day. 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

Afternoon, everyone. John Miller with the WKLW Afternoon Sports. Miami Dolphins linebacker Jordan Brooks will report for training camp next week with a new contract in hand. Multiple sources report the 28-year-old agreed to a 3-year, $51 million extension. That deal includes $35 million in guaranteed money. Georgia football player is in the hospital after suffering serious injuries in an ATV accident. Head coach Kirby Smart confirmed that Dante Dowdell's injury at Tuesday's SEC media day and didn't give a timetable for his return. He was expected to slot in behind starter Nate Frazier this upcoming season. The senior rushed for more than 550 yards to go with 3 touchdowns at Kentucky last year. Carolina Panthers right tackle Taylor Moton will miss the start of the regular season after being treated for a blood clot in his lung. Team announced yesterday that the 31-year-old is being treated with blood thinners after the clot was discovered last month. He'll open training camp on the team's non-football injury list. The Patriots are getting ready for the start of training camp. New England placed 3 players on the injury list on Tuesday. Edge rusher Harold Landry, tight end C.J. Adepero, were both placed on the physically unable to perform list. Running back Terrell Jennings, was moved to the non-football injury illness list. Now, all 3 remain active on the 90-man roster. Practice for the Patriots starts Saturday in Foxborough. Major League Baseball last night, American League, Cleveland beat Minnesota 5-2, Tampa 12, Toronto 2, Texas over the White Sox 10.

0: And another thing, Baltimore at Boston, that game was postponed. National League action saw the Dodgers beat the Phillies 2-1, San Diego 8, the Braves 3, Mets over Milwaukee 4-0, Colorado beat Washington 8-7. Kansas City, interleague play, beat San Francisco 3-2, Cubs 11, Detroit 2, Houston over Miami 5-3, Angels 5, Cardinals 1. 10 innings, Arizona, they beat the A's 6-5. Reds won, they beat Seattle 4-2. Pittsburgh in New York to take on the Yankees. That game was postponed. That's it for the afternoon sports reporting. I'm John Miller.
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12: This afternoon, partly cloudy, highs around 80. Then tonight, partly cloudy, much cooler, lows in the mid at 50s. And Thursday, sunny with highs in the upper 70s.

there to begin the 4 o'clock hour here for On The Go with O this afternoon. We got Maroon 5 up next, then some local announcements in just a bit.

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0: That's so true. That is Gracie Abrams there. We now got some local announcements to take a look at on this Wednesday afternoon. And our first one comes from the Paintsville Utilities that due to line maintenance beginning on Thursday, so tomorrow at 8:30, Paintsville Utilities will have the water off in the following areas. Punction Creek Road starting at Dornant Drive up to the intersection of Kentucky Route 1092 and the Punction Creek Road, including all side roads and hollows in between. And they are also doing line maintenance beginning at the Alka Park up to Arrowwood Subdivision Drive, including all side roads and hollows in between. This does not include Whippoorwill Road. Once services are restored to all these areas, there will be a boil water advisory. So be on the lookout for that and plan ahead. Then we have the Johnson County Farmers Market tomorrow at the Johnson County Extension Office, and that is 2 p.m. until 6 p.m. Then the next time you can catch them, if you can't go tomorrow, is on Tuesday from 10 a.m. until 2 p.m. So be sure to go visit our farmers market. I love going over there. It's a pretty fun place to visit, and you see a lot of people you know. So be sure to go over there and visit. We're going to take a short break here and come back with some Shakira right here, K94.7.
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0: This afternoon, partly cloudy, highs around 80. Then tonight, partly cloudy, much cooler, lows mid at 50s. And Thursday, sunny with highs in the upper 70s.
19: No fighting.
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1: With news, I'm Jamie Johnson. Storms swept through parts of Kentucky yesterday evening, prompting flash flooding and tornado alerts. Storm damage was reported in parts of London and Somerset. A possible tornado touched down in Owen County, destroying barns and damaging vehicles in the community of Sparta in northern Kentucky, and also residents in Montgomery County witnessed a funnel cloud, but no damage was reported. In other news, a McGuffin County man was killed Monday afternoon in a mobile home accident near Salyersville. 63-year-old Malcolm J. Berry III of Long Branch was working with three others to set up a mobile home at the Calvin Kane Mobile Home Park on Burning Fork when the home slipped off its blocks and fell on him. Investigators say the mobile home shifted about 8 feet before landing on Berry. The McGuffin County Sheriff's Office says there were no signs of foul play or equipment failure. The incident remains under investigation. Isley Pigman is out as director of the Johnson County Health Department. The decision was made during a special called meeting Monday evening. In that meeting, Jill DeLong was named the health department's interim director. And a new report says 1 in 5 Kentuckians were food insecure between 2022 and 2024. According to the Kentucky Center for Economic Policy, many Kentucky families have no consistent access to enough food. Food pantry workers say with ongoing inflation and SNAP benefit cuts, those numbers could climb even higher. With news, I'm Jamie Johnson.
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6: This afternoon, partly cloudy, highs around 80. Then tonight, partly cloudy, much cooler, lows in the mid at 50s. And Thursday, sunny with highs in the upper 70s.

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2: Avengers Doomsday is already racking up millions of dollars in advance ticket sales.
3: The fifth installment in the Marvel Studios franchise brought in $16.5 million in the first 24 hours they were available. Tickets are currently only available for 1,000 screens domestically. The movie will play on more than 4,000 screens when it releases December 18th. Tickets went on sale alongside the release of the film's first trailer, which shows the return of Captain America.
4: We're going to need a miracle. Hey, pal.
3: And a gathering of the heroes as they prepare to face off against supervillain Dr. Doom. I'm Scott Carr.
5: I'm gonna need some whiskey glasses, 'cause I don't wanna see.
2: Morgan Wallen's Still the Problem tour is on track to become the highest grossing concert of the year. Hits Daily Double says it could gross $500 million. Wallen kicked off the tour in April. He's expected to wrap it up on August 1st. Amazon Prime Video has officially picked up a RoboCop TV series. The project has been in development since Amazon acquired MGM in 2022. And it won't be long now. Universal says Snoop, the biopic of the hip-hop icon Snoop Dogg, will be released on August 6th. Outer Banks star Jonathan Davis will play the artist. That's entertainment. I'm Daria Albinger.
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21: This afternoon, partly cloudy, highs around 80. Then tonight, partly cloudy, much cooler, lows in the mid at 50s. And Thursday, sunny with highs in the upper 70s.

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Let's get a little bit louder. East Kentucky's hit music. Come on, turn it up now. 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
1: That's right. It is time for some Split Second fun here on the go with O. And I got Adam in here.
2: Hey.
1: How are you this afternoon?
2: Doing pretty good. How are you?
1: Pretty good. Are you thinking you'll do better
2: today? I don't know. It's been a rough week on Split Second for me. If anyone missed it yesterday or the day before, you didn't miss much, unfortunately. You know, unless you liked to hear me do bad, you missed a lot.
1: You only got one for three both days.
2: I mean, I guess I feel like it wasn't that great, but to you, it's accomplishment, right? You stumped me.
1: Well, sort of. I really didn't think yesterday I would.
2: Yeah.
1: So yesterday was more of a shocker for me.
2: Well, me too, because I'm looking at the board at what the songs were, and I know all three songs, but I only got one of them, you know. But the nature of it, you know, if you're new to Split Second, what we do, Olivia plays a split second of a song. I can't see the screen. She makes me sit over here on the other side of the studio behind the monitors. And she just plays a second of a song. And I give her the artist and title if I know it. And
1: I do feel like yesterday, if we wasn't in such a, we got to get this done real fast, and also tech failing me constantly, you would have done better.
2: My mind was in other places because we were doing different things in the building behind the scenes, you know, trying to keep everything ahead of the game, you know.
1: Yeah, we were in a hurry yesterday. Yeah. So
2: a little more relaxed this afternoon.
1: Yeah.
2: So I'm going to take a deep breath and. You ready for song number one?
1: I think so. And we might not have it tomorrow, which we'll talk about in just a few minutes.
2: Oh, yeah. Let's talk about that, what we're doing. Yep.
1: Let's talk about that after we get through our songs.
2: Okay.
1: Because there's a bunch to unravel there. So let's see our first song.
2: The Great Divide by Noah Kahan.
1: Yep.
2: Yeah.
1: And that is a January 2026 song there.
2: Yeah.
1: So you're getting those 2026 songs.
2: I'm hearing them a lot right now, though, you know?
1: And true.
2: That helps.
1: I just said the other day, I'm getting tired of that.
2: You're tired of that song? I like that song.
1: Well, it's the fact that it's a 4-minute song and I'm trying to fit it in to so many things.
2: That's the struggle on this side of it.
1: Yeah, I'm trying to fit it in where I'm needing and it gets moved around a lot. So, ready for song number two?
2: I am. Olivia Dean, So Easy to Fall in Love.
1: Wow, yes. And I think that's a 2025 song. So I went to look it up. None of her albums have dates.
2: Oh.
1: So
2: they're timeless.
1: I'm confused on that, but didn't put in enough time to go look and see.
2: I've got to get the third one now. If I've gotten two already.
1: It's possible.
2: Let's see if I can wrap it up on a high note. Justin Bieber, Ghost.
1: Yes.
2: Oh, yes. All right.
1: Wow.
2: Oh, I feel good. I am back.
1: You can tell we're slowed down today.
2: Yes.
1: Compared to the other two.
2: All three of them. All right. Tomorrow we may not do Split. We might be able to work it in. We'll have to figure it out. But, you know, if you hear Split Second on the air tomorrow, it will probably have been pre-recorded. We'll just say that. Because we're going to Pikeville tomorrow.
1: We are.
2: Ella Langley, of course, at the Appalachian Wireless Arena. And we want to be there early. We want to see some of the you know, the Ella fella. Are the females also fellas in this case?
1: I don't think so. I don't know what the fan group is called.
2: Well, I mean, like, what about this? You know, Ella fellas, right?
1: Well,
2: but is that only the guy? Is that only the guys that like Ella Langley?
1: I don't know. Let me Google it.
2: Ella fellas, is that the entire fan base? Like, you know what I mean? I mean, can a girl be a fella? I mean, I would say a girl can be a fella. Or would you argue with this? Well, what about if someone says, hey, guys, you're not necessarily just talking to guys. You're talking to a group of people, right?
1: Yeah.
2: So
1: the male fans are Ella fellas is what it says. But there is no, like, anything else.
2: But it does use the word male in the description?
1: Yeah. So I'm not exactly sure, like, what to call fans.
2: I don't know.
1: I don't really think she's really come up with anything, but I think it's because it's reflecting how so many of the fans are males.
2: I know, but there's a lot of girls who like Ella Langley.
1: Well, yeah. But that is mostly what people's come up with, though.
2: Let's see what we can find.
1: She has not cited any.
2: Here we go.
1: Name
2: I found it.
1: Fans.
2: I found it. I found it.
1: Okay.
2: I Googled, what do you call a female Ella Langley fan?
1: Okay.
2: That group of people is known as the Langley ladies.
1: Well, that's a new one. I hadn't heard that one before.
2: Ella fellas and Langley ladies. There
1: we're
2: we
1: gonna
2: go.
1: Have to tell Jamie about that one.
2: So that's gonna be the theme tomorrow. We're gonna be live on our sister station, WSIP. As much as we play Ella Langley, they play it a lot more on SIP. And
1: yeah.
2: So I'll represent the Ella fellas. You can represent the Langley ladies tomorrow at the Ella Langley concert.
1: And I might have a security guard hat on.
2: Yeah, you want to try to get backstage. Scott's helping you try to get backstage. We're going to get her backstage. We're
1: trying to figure it out.
2: We're going
1: to
2: see if the security uniform will work or not. We just got to be nonchalant about it, and we're off to a terrible start talking about it on a radio station.
1: We really are, but it's worth it.
2: It absolutely is. So we'll let you know tomorrow. We may do us a video on our Facebook page or something. Yeah.
1: Yeah. We don't know where we'll be tomorrow.
2: Yeah.
1: It's going to be around, but I can promise this.
2: What?
1: There will be throwback music.
2: Throwback Thursday tomorrow.
1: It's going to happen
2: with
1: or without us.
2: For us to listen to on the way to Pikeville is our favorite throwbacks here on K94.7. I'm all about it.
1: And if you're going to the show, send us pictures on our People's Bank text machine, because we would love to see who is going in our listening area.
2: Absolutely.
1: And Adam, tell them what that number is.
2: It is 606-789-6664. You can hit us up anytime on the People's Bank text machine.
1: Yeah, we try to get back to you, and every now and then it might take a day or two. Depends on what we were doing at the time.
2: Yeah.
1: But we try to get back to you pretty fast.
2: We try to keep it up and open on our computer screen in the studio all the time. We sometimes will, you know, end up with something else up on the screen, radar like yesterday, you know, and all that. But we monitor that as best we can 24/7.
1: Yeah, I actually got In the Know with O things pulled up right now. So that is going to be happening in just a moment or two. So stay tuned here after this short break. We got the plain white tees right here, K94.7.
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1: This afternoon, partly cloudy, highs around 80. Then tonight, partly cloudy, much cooler, lows mid at 50s. And Thursday, sunny with highs in the upper 70s.

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0: It's In the Know with O.
2: That's right. It is time for In the Know with O this afternoon. And the theme for today is all about the human brain, because today is National Brain Day. And got a couple facts here, and then we'll get back to the hits. So, the first fact is 60% of the human brain is actually made of fat, making it the fattiest organ in the human body, which is wild to me. Then, it is not actually fully formed until the age of 25, and the brain actually begins development from the front to the back, or from the back to the front, sorry. And as a result, your frontal lobes, which is the thing that controls your planning and reasoning, are the last to strengthen and kind of form, which is wild to me, especially since by 25, we've chose so many things that bases the rest of our life on. When it comes to, like, career, colleges, some, like, they're married by the age of 25. Like, it's just insane to me that the one thing that controls our planning and reasoning side of our brain is not there until the age of 25. Just wow. Then our next is the brain information can travel up to an impressive 350 miles per hour. Because when a neuron is stimulated, it generates an electrical impulse that travels from cell to cell that quickly. Then it is a myth that you only use 10% of your brain. You're actually using all of it, especially when you're sleeping. It is consistently active without stopping. Then the average adult human brain weighs 3 pounds. I wonder what the rest of our organs weigh. Because I feel like 3 pounds is a lot for something like that. But I don't know. Then our last one is the human brain runs on about 20 watts of power, which is enough to power a light bulb. Just wow. So those prove right there why our brain is so magnificent. That is all I got for In the Know with O this afternoon. We're going to take a quick break and come back with some Ella Langley. It is Choosing Texas here, 98.9 WSIP.
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0: That's it for On the Go with O this afternoon. Hope everyone has a fantastic evening. And tomorrow is Throwback Thursday. So you got to listen in tomorrow. It is the best day of the week. My favorite day of the week. As Adam tells a lot of people, I am the happiest on Thursdays. So be sure to listen in tomorrow for the best throwbacks. 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
0: This afternoon, partly cloudy, highs around 80. Then tonight, partly cloudy, much cooler, lows in the mid at 50s. And Thursday, sunny with highs in the upper 70s.
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3: National Weather Service teams have been surveying damage from Tuesday's severe storms in Kentucky. At least three tornadoes are confirmed to have touched down in the state. An EF2 tornado hit Grayson County with winds of at least 115 miles per hour, damaging several homes and other structures. Monica Braun was caught in the middle of the storm. She told WLKY,
4: I thought I was going to die. I really, my whole life played before my eyes. I'm a cancer survivor. 4 years ago, I was diagnosed with ovarian cancer, and I thought, is this the way that I fight through that? And I'm in remission, and this is how I go.
3: An EF1 tornado hit Hardin County with winds up to 95 miles per hour. Another EF1 struck Casey and Lincoln counties with winds up to 100 miles per hour. And video shows a tornado on the ground in Owen County on Tuesday afternoon. Bipartisan lawmakers are introducing a bill aimed at providing clear regulatory framework for hemp and hemp-derived THC products. The Lawful Hemp Protection Act was introduced today by Minnesota Congresswoman Angie Craig and Kentucky Congressman Andy Barr. It would establish the first comprehensive federal regulatory framework for hemp products, and according to reports from the Hill, Barr's office said the legislation has the White House's approval. The framework will separate industrial hemp from consumable hemp products and require finished products to undergo testing to ensure that the products comply with synthetic cannabinoid restrictions. Kentucky's housing market grew in June. The latest report from Kentucky Realtors shows that there were nearly 7,000 new listings and sales exceeded $1.6 billion last month. The average home price rose to $290,000 and inventory continued to increase, providing buyers with more options. Despite the growing inventory, homes are selling quickly, with the typical home selling in 15 days. I'm Joe Lincoln.
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8: K94.7 weather. Tonight, partly cloudy and much cooler with lows around 50s. Thursday, sunny with highs in the upper 70s. Thursday night, partly cloudy, lows in the mid 50s.
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4: K94.7 Weather. Tonight, partly cloudy and much cooler with lows around 50s. Thursday, sunny with highs in the upper 70s. Thursday night, partly cloudy, lows in the mid-50s.

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Heading to class, work, or just cruising down 23? 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
6: 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Now is the perfect time to just get it done. 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
11: Tonight, partly cloudy and much cooler with lows around 50s. Thursday, sunny with highs in the upper 70s. Thursday night, partly cloudy, lows in the mid 50s.

0: 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East Kentucky's hit music.
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2: XYZ with Eric Zachary. Happy Wednesday, hump day, almost Friday, Junior.
3: That's too much.
2: I agree. Audrey, why are you sitting on an Uncrustable right now?
4: Well, it was in the freezer and I need to make it warm.
2: There's no other way for you to logically.
4: Well, usually I put it outside on the windowsill so that it can heat up. And honestly, yesterday it got a little too hot and it kind of grossed me out. So I figured
2: just pull it out of the freezer for like 10 minutes.
4: No, the way that I usually heat it up, which I'm heating it up today, is by sitting on it just for
2: like
4: a
2: hen.
5: What do you do with a hot pocket?
4: Put it in the microwave. I'm not a psycho.
5: Pop-Tart,
4: I usually
2: I think you have the answers that you don't want, Jordan.
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1: XYZ with Eric Zachary. It's your XYZ ENT Entertainment Report, all brought to you by Eggland's Best. Disney is doing another round of layoffs. I didn't know they did a first round of layoffs.
2: But yeah.
1: Who's in jeopardy? Goofy?
2: Okay. People are losing their jobs here, Eric.
1: I'm not making fun of that.
3: Oh, we can't make jokes.
2: Basically,
1: Basically,
2: in April, they laid off like 1,000 people.
3: Oh, damn.
2: Don't know if you remember this. It sounds like you don't, but no. They laid off 1,000 people.
1: Okay.
2: This week on Tuesday, they laid off hundreds more people.
1: Is this Disney corporate or like the parks?
2: This is Disney corporate.
1: Okay.
2: So job cuts at ESPN.
1: Yeah.
3: Okay. So yes. Like everything Disney, not just Disney specifically.
2: Like everything Disney.
1: ABC, right. ESPN, okay. Fox.
2: The majority of the layoffs are within Pixar in film, like on the studio side. Yeah. And then on TV, it's National Geographic. Ooh. So
3: what?
2: Yeah.
1: Nat Geo's hard. Pixar, I have to imagine, which sadly is probably because of AI or manpower.
3: What about Wreck-It Ralph 3?
1: I think you can get ChatGPT to do it
2: Here's what the Disney CEO said about it.
3: Okay.
2: Given the fast-moving pace of our industries, this requires us to constantly assess how to foster a more agile and technologically enabled workforce to meet tomorrow's needs.
3: Can I make a hot take?
1: Sure.
3: If you're a CEO and you're going to lay off hundreds of people in one go, you fired them. Don't say anything.
2: Yeah.
1: I understand the need for a statement. It's going to get leaked whether it's internal or not. My thing is, like, it's so easy from a PR standpoint for me to be like, I'm a CEO. We have to do these layoffs regardless. But, like, I should probably publicly take some version of a pay cut first. Even if it's nothing meaningful, like, just don't be the guy that's like, I gave myself a bonus last quarter.
2: Well, I feel like their thing is they're like, yeah, we don't need him anymore. So,
1: they're just like, it's not money.
2: I genuinely think that it's like, there's no reason to lay these people off other than they don't like technically need them anymore.
3: Wow.
2: Yeah.
3: Brutal.
1: Disney's being honest. They're in their villain era. They are building that villain park, so maybe they're just
3: connections.
1: It's your XYZ ENT Entertainment Report, all brought to you by Eggland's Best.
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9: Tonight, partly cloudy and much cooler with lows around 50s. Thursday, sunny with highs in the upper 70s. Thursday night, partly cloudy, lows in the mid 50s.

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1: Oh, no, no. France is saying to kids under 15.
2: I hate you so much for
1: social media. France is the first European Union country to ban social media, all social media, for
2: Kids
1: under 15.
2: Yeah.
1: Which, like, headline worthy, sure.
2: Okay.
1: How are you going to enforce this? There's no way you could enforce this.
2: Oh, I'm sure kids are going to, go VPN. Around it. Yeah, VPN. I mean, I feel like back in my day, everybody who wanted to see adult films just changed their age when it was like, are you over 18? So, you know, kids are going to be kids, but I think this is great. And, the legislation, it was like almost 280 votes to like less than 100. So, yeah. I'm on board for it.
3: I think it'll, at the very least, make it harder. Yeah. And that's part of it.
2: That's true.
3: You know what I mean?
2: That's great.
1: One time I entered my name wrong on a beer website. We had like a Miller Lite partnership and I had to get to the website for like work. Mm-hmm. And I typed in the wrong. I was just like clicking through. I'm like, whatever, whatever, whatever. And they're like, oh, you're not 21. Locked me out of the website. I had to like clear my cache, clear my browser. Nice. All of the things.
2: So all those kids that are like you are screwed on social media.
1: I should start a marketing class for French kids and like, let me show you how to get around.
2: Stop. I feel like that's going to be dangerous. That's a slippery slope.
1: That's a sentence I should have said out loud. It's XYZ.
4: You don't look yourself. 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
1: Mom's hot take on XYZ with Eric Zachary. It's all brought to you by T-Mobile. My mom joining the show to provide her perspective on what's trending in pop culture.
2: Howdy.
1: Did you say howdy?
2: Mm-hmm.
1: Oh, okay.
3: It's a form of hello.
1: Fun. Yeah, thank you, Jordan.
2: Howdy.
1: What did you want to talk about today, Mom?
2: uniforms and my take on them.
1: Like what kind of school?
2: Well, okay, so at first, I kind of grew up wearing not a school uniform, but like out of my first big girl job, basically flight attendant. I had a uniform, right?
1: Yeah. Okay.
2: And, you know, you'd have to wash it overnight in the hotels because there was smoking on board the aircraft because it was like 1902.
1: Right.
2: And
1: the Wright brothers were pilots.
2: You know, yeah. And I mean, it was crazy.
1: Yeah.
2: And so, and pantyhose. Do you remember pantyhose? No,
3: all right. I don't personally.
1: We're going to reset here and try to get to the bottom of what your take is on uniforms.
2: Okay.
1: Next on XYZ.
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13: Tonight, partly cloudy and much cooler with lows around 50s. Thursday, sunny with highs in the upper 70s. Thursday night, partly cloudy, lows in the mid 50s.

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1: Mom's hot take on XYZ with Eric Zachary is all brought to you by T-Mobile. My mom joining the show to provide her perspective on what's trending. Mom, you wanted to talk about uniforms, like
2: right,
1: for work.
2: This sparked me because I read an article that Target is now really coming down on their employees. They were lax for a while. They could wear T-shirts and different things like that.
1: Okay.
2: But now Target is saying, no, you have to wear khakis and red for sure.
1: In that way.
2: Yeah, but it was like lax for a while. They could wear a T-shirt.
1: Oh, okay. So it's got to be like a red polo is what you're saying.
3: So it's just basically like working at State Farm.
4: Or like a red sweater.
1: I wonder if they have competition or like a lot of turnover.
3: Seriously.
1: Like, I already got the uniform.
2: Do you know how embarrassing it is to, this was like 7 years ago, I walked into Target with khakis and a red shirt on. It was awful. Oh, it was just awful. I just was like mortified.
1: I did that at Jordan's wedding. I had the same exact outfit as everyone that worked at the villa that we were staying at.
4: Yeah.
1: It was like night one. And I think it was like one of like Sam's distant relatives that were invited that didn't know who I was.
2: Did they ask you for a drink?
1: No, they like tried to hand me their glass. And I was like, oh, no.
3: Not me.
1: Uh-uh. Yeah, I've done that before. That's not the most fun feeling.
2: No, it's not. I thought to myself, what is the take on uniforms? Like, I have worn them, and then when I got into the training department, we didn't have a uniform. We could wear whatever. And so that was
1: training department at Target?
2: At United.
1: Oh, okay.
2: So
1: I know what you're talking about, but let's be clear.
2: I'm sorry. Yeah. So for 15 years, we could wear just whatever you wanted to wear, just anything.
1: Bikinis.
2: And we
1: were
2: not bikinis, but like, you know,
1: business casual.
2: And then a new era emerged, and I had been fighting. I was like, I want a shirt so I don't have to wear like the same shirt. I don't want to get up at 5:30 and think about what to wear.
1: Yeah. Okay.
2: And so they provided a uniform shirt, and then I was like, okay, that's cool. So I guess
1: what's your hot take here?
2: Well, so my hot take is uniforms, yay or nay, and I would have to
1: take.
2: Say,
1: you're literally asking our take.
3: Yeah.
2: Well,
1: we gotta go back to training on
2: No. My take is uniforms, yes.
3: I think uniforms are stupid.
4: Yeah, yeah. I feel like it doesn't matter.
3: Like if you're in the military or something like that, like I get why United like flight attendants, everything like that. Like I get why those
1: jobs of authority or professional.
3: Exactly. Yeah. Like I understand a uniform there. I think if you're just going to an office, if you get the work done, wear sweatpants.
4: Yeah,
3: I don't care. Like, it doesn't matter. If you are wearing something that is, if you have like a graphic tee and it's got something either political or it's, if you're wearing like a mesh shirt and it's too revealing, guy or girl.
1: Mesh shirt is great.
3: If it's something that's actually
1: in a sales pit and the guy that I already hated showed up with a mesh tee.
3: Right. You can see nipples. Like, okay, we got to talk to you about what you're wearing. Yeah. But like, if your numbers are good, if you know what you're talking about in meetings, I don't care what's on your legs.
1: I think it comes down to, is it client facing or is it camera facing? If it's one of those two things where like someone outside of your organization is seeing you, there should be a certain level of like professionalism, right?
3: I agree with that.
1: I don't, if you're working from home and it's tech and you're never on your camera, then wear whatever you want. I don't care. I always had an issue though with some radio stations, not any of the ones that we currently work with, but there were certain radio stations where they wanted us to wear polos. And I'm like, I'm in a studio alone.
3: No one can see me.
1: This is before we were filming segments and stuff. I'm like, I'm not wearing a station branded T-shirt to do my radio show.
3: Yeah, that's ridiculous.
1: So again, what was the take here?
3: We had a take, Eric. Yeah, there wasn't really one for
1: Mom's non-take all brought to you by T-Mobile.
2: It's better
1: over here. Find out how at T-Mobile.com/magenta.
2: That is not
1: status.
2: True. My take is I do like uniforms, but let me choose my half of my uniform.